Where does it go? What does it do? Most of all, is it alive? Is it a thing that we cannot touch, and is it alive? And then one day you look in the mirror, you're old. We leave you with that one.

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The bottom begins to feel like the only safe place that you know.

0: Strange addiction.
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2: Yeah, Michael, the movie's amazing.
3: It's like one of the best movies I've ever seen in my life.
0: Deadly fever, please don't ever break. Be my reliever, cause I don't self-medicate. And it burns like a gin and I like it. Put your lips on my skin and you might ignite it. Hurts, but I know how to hide it. Kinda like it. Bad, bad news. One of us is gonna lose. I'm the powder, you're the fuse. Just add some friction.

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1: Or carnivals.
2: Well, that's a pretty good reaction. Pretty cool. Right?

0: kicking his ass.
1: Nigga, Chris with his motherfucking.
2: With Joe.
1: Chris with his motherfucking.
2: Here is Fred. Shut your ass up. Shut your ass up. Show ass up. Show ass up. Show ass up. Show ass up.
0: Nice, Jahi. Nice.
3: Oh, yeah.
1: Midget Diary.
2: Here is Fred. Here is Fred.
1: Yeah.
0: Chris, you got beef?
2: Dearest friend.
1: I challenge anybody to fucking challenge us by this game.

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What a guy. 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

0: 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Alive and well.
1: I love you.
0: He made it, he made it, he made it all the way here for you.

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Breathe, cheers to the lunacy. 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

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We need about 1,000 more of you, my nigga. 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

0: 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From Death Row, this is Mumia Abu Jamal.
1: How you living, yo? 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

0: war breath always breathes fire, breeds liars, tongue tied to the track, starts to steal the midnight marauders. I hear them calling us from the depths of hell, deep time, these truths, geological formations, all struggles written in the earth, silical birth,
1: basic instruction for all different earth.
0: War breath always breathes fire, breathes liars, tongues tied to the tracks, thoughts are still the midnight marauders. I hear them calling from the depths of hell, deep time, these truths, geological formations, all struggles written in the earth, silicon birth,
1: basic instructions before even birth.
0: But what do we return to?

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0: 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I want my change. 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
1: Shoo, shoo.
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0: At Ralph's Vegetarian Poodle Clipping.
1: Where can I go to get organic Vaseline
0: for
1: my intercourse?
0: Swahili Restaurant, where you can come this
1: way. Where can I go to get my jeans embroidered
0: at
1: Fullerton?
0: At Jeans North, where nothing fits.
1: Where can I go to get my zipper repaired?
0: Who gives a fuck anyway?
1: Where can I go to get my speakers fixed?
0: At Jack LaLanne Hamburgers on 312
1: Whittier Boulevard. Where can I go to get my stomach pumped? Where can I go to go up
0: the street? A.D. do.
2: Questions, questions, questions flooding into the mind of the concerned young person
1: shoot,
2: today.
1: Shoot, shoot.
2: Ah, but it's a great time to be alive, ladies and gentlemen, and that's the theme of our program for tonight. It's so fucking great to be alive, is what the theme of our show is tonight, boys and
1: shoot,
2: girls.
1: Shoot, shoot, shoot.
2: And I want to tell ya,
1: shoot, shoot,
2: if there's anybody
1: shoot,
2: here who doesn't believe
1: shoot,
2: that it is
1: shoot,
2: fucking great to be alive, I wish they would go now, because
1: shoot,
2: this show will
1: shoot,
2: bring them down so much.
1: Shoot, shoot.

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A rat done bit my sister Nell with Whitey on the moon. Her face and arms began to swell and Whitey's on the moon. I can't pay no doctor bills, but Whitey's on the moon. 10 years from now, I'll be paying still while Whitey's on the moon. You know, the man just upped my rent last night, cause Whitey's on the moon. 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I wonder why he's upping me, cause Whitey's on the moon. 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Taxes taking my whole damn check. The junkies make me a nervous wreck. The price of food is going up. And as if all that crap wasn't enough, a rat done bit my sister Nell with Whitey on the moon. 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Was all that money I made last year for Whitey on the moon? How come I ain't got no money here? Whitey's on the moon. You know, I just about had my fill of Whitey on the moon. I think I'll send these doctor bills, air mail special. To Whitey on the moon.

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0: All right? 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
1: I got a testimony. See, y'all gotta learn something about the black church. 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He was in the hospital, y'all. He was in the hospital. We couldn't find him. He couldn't find his name. He almost didn't make it here, y'all. My brother. And you know what? We was treated wrongly because of that, too. My brother was sick almost, we couldn't find him. And he made it here. Yeah. Yeah. He made it! So because my brother's here, we gonna do one more.